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0: 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That means Big G and Maddie in the morning. And New Country all day. 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
0: Where Kingston's country lives. That means local news, traffic, and weather. Every morning and afternoon. 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
1: I'm Lorena Dixon, keeping you in the loop this morning. Thousands more residents in the Kingston region could soon gain access to primary care. The Frontenac, Lennox, and Addington, Ontario Health Team has received $3.62 million in provincial funding to connect up to 8,500 people with a family doctor or nurse practitioner by next year. The money will help recruit new physicians and nurse practitioners while expanding team-based community hubs across the region. Officials say more than 8,500 local residents are currently still waiting for primary care access. Kingston police are asking for the public's help identifying a man linked to several voyeurism incidents in the Earl Street area. Investigators say the incidents began in late March with the suspect allegedly peering through residential windows. Police say the latest incident happened just after midnight Wednesday when a resident confronted the suspect outside a home, leading to a physical altercation before the man took off. The suspect is described as a white male about 5'9" with blondish gray hair. And visitors can once again step aboard a piece of Canadian maritime history. The Great Lakes Museum has reopened the historic SS Keewatin for its third public season. The ship, known as the world's last remaining Edwardian passenger steamship, opened May 16th and features four different guided tour experiences. Guests can explore restored passenger areas and learn about Great Lakes travel history. Get more information online. In sports, in the PWHL, Montreal beat Ottawa last night 4-0, so Montreal wins the series 3-1. With the win, Montreal becomes the first Canadian team to ever win the Walter Cup as PWHL champion. In the NHL, Vegas beat Colorado 4-2. Vegas leads the series 1-0. The Canadians take on the Hurricanes tonight, the start of their series. In baseball, Toronto beat the Yankees 2-1. And in the NBA, Oklahoma City beat San Antonio 122-113. The next time you're scrolling through your phone, visit KingstonDaily.ca and see what Kingston is talking about. 401 Traffic and Weather together next.
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8: With this first check on your drive this morning, just took our first run through the traffic cameras, and it's fairly quiet out there to start your commute. Not seeing any live lane issues or slowdowns whatsoever, eastbound or westbound on the 401, if you're traveling between Belleville and Brockville. Your forecast for today, we do get sunshine all day. Winds this morning are going to diminish as we get later on into the morning. The high only reaching 16. Tonight, it's going to be clear, but the low dropping down to +2. So there is a risk of frost. Keep that one in mind if you've done any spring planting so far. Tomorrow, we wrap up the week with sunshine in the morning, a mix of sun and clouds in the afternoon. Winds pick up to 40 kilometers an hour in the afternoon, with the high reaching 19. 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
0: Where Kingston's country lives. That means local news, traffic, and weather. Every morning and afternoon. Because that's what Kingston expects. 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

0: Yeah, I could use a little back then right now. We've got a little back then for you today because you know why? It's Throwback Thursday.
1: Yeah, got it.
0: Yes, sirree. Well, congratulations going out this morning to the Professional Women's Hockey League. Montreal defeats Ottawa last night 4-0, and they win the first ever Walter Cup.
1: Well, and the first ever Canadian team to win it.
0: Okay.
1: I think Minneapolis or Minnesota won it the last couple of years, yeah.
0: Yes.
1: Just to kind of say that Montreal is now in the winning spirit. They're in the winning spirit, Matty.
0: Oh, we're back to this now?
1: Yes.
0: So tonight's the big night, huh?
1: Yeah, tonight's the big night.
0: And Montreal plays Carolina to get that series started.
1: Yeah, look what happened last night.
0: Yeah, I know. Colorado gets beaten at home.
1: In Colorado, yeah.
0: 4-2 as Vegas tops him in game one. So, as we mentioned, Montreal and Carolina get their series started tonight. We're down to the final four now. Wow. This is really exciting. Really.
1: I see that look on your face.
0: The Blue Jays came up big last night. They went to bed. It was 2-0. They ended up winning 2-1. Thank goodness. They finally beat the Yankees, and they'll go at it again tonight in the Bronx, Game 4.
1: How about that, you savage, eh?
0: I know.
1: Young kid doing so good.
0: He struck out, what's his name? The big...
1: Judge.
0: Judge.
1: Yeah.
0: Struck Judge out...
1: Three times.
0: 3 times?
1: Yeah, 3 times he struck him out.
0: Oh, that's quite a feat.
1: Okay.
0: So, we got lots happening, so stick around.
1: Yeah, Throwback Thursday. Also, we've got... Let's see, we've got our Jeff Coates song of the morning coming up also in this hour. And we're going to talk to the boys across the hall here. Mm-hmm. Reed and Ben, they're hosting the King.

0: What he'll never have is my love for you. Dylan Scott this morning on Kingston's New Country 98.9 on this, the 21st day in the month of May.
1: Sunshine in the forecast for today, high 16 degrees, and clear skies tonight, a little plus 2 with a risk of frost. Hard to believe after that heat spell we went through a few days ago. Actually, we didn't mind it. Was summertime for a while.
0: Exactly.
1: Now we've got a risk of frost again.
0: No, come on.
1: Yeah, low of plus 2 tonight. Probably colder in some of those low-lying areas out of town. So sunny tomorrow, high 19 degrees for Friday. And, well, you don't want to hear about the weekend. At least hopefully it'll change.
0: Mm-hmm.
1: Rain in the forecast for Saturday and Sunday. Current temperature, it's a cool 8 degrees out there right now.
0: 21st of May. Today is the International Tea Day. I know you're a tea drinker, Matty.
1: Oh, yeah, I used to drink tea all the time.
0: Sanctioned by the United Nations to raise awareness about sustainable tea production, rural development, poverty reduction, and food security in developing countries. Tea production and the marketing supports 13 million people, including farmers and their households.
1: So, National Strawberries and Cream Day today.
0: Oh, yeah.
1: So, why is that today? Because the strawberries aren't out.
0: Not yet, no. Not till June, eh?
1: So, why do they have
0: But they're missing a word there. They're missing a word.
1: Yeah.
0: Mm-hmm. The word is ice. The word they're missing is ice.
1: Why?
0: National Strawberries and Ice Cream Day.
1: Oh, I see what you're saying now.
0: Come on. Yeah. Come on. Get with it here.
1: Yeah, it's not sour cream, that's for sure.
0: No.
1: Right. So whipped cream, maybe.
0: Yeah, that's true. Yeah, it could be whipped cream. Yeah, you're right.
1: National Wait Staff, Waiters, and Waitresses Day.
0: How much do you tip? Is there a percentage in your head that you always tip?
1: 15%.
0: Yeah, I tip 18.
1: 18.
0: Yeah.
1: I was with a person last night that tipped 25.
0: Really?
1: Yeah, wow. My brother-in-law.
0: I got a guy, a smart ass, who goes to the restaurant, and I say, "You going to give a tip?" And he goes, "Yeah, Beetle Bomb in the fifth."
1: Yeah. I got kicked out of a bar in Montreal once.
0: For saying something like that?
1: No, she said, "Where's my tip?" I said, "Don't cross the street in traffic." Next thing you know, this bouncer had me by the back of the neck, and I went.
0: That's funny, right?
1: Oh,
0: there.
1: Yeah. Well, it wasn't funny at the time, I can tell
0: you. Especially when your beer was half full.
1: Never made that mistake again.
0: All right. We're going to take a break. We'll be back on the other side. We've got the Jeff Code Song of the Morning coming up also.
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3: Good morning. I'm Lorena Dixon from the KingstonDaily.ca newsroom. Here's what's happening over the next 48 hours in the city. Kingston's business community takes the spotlight tonight as the 2026 Kingston Business Awards run from 6 p.m. till 9 at the Isabel Bader Center for the Performing Arts. 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Earlier today, adults looking to boost their digital skills can still book a one-on-one technology tutor session at Kingston Frontenac Public Library's Kelvin Park branch, running from 9 a.m. till 1. 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
16: With this check on your drive, it is still problem-free. Not seeing any issues whatsoever right now on the 401, whether you're traveling eastbound or westbound between Belleville and Brockville. Lightly traveled traffic moving at the speed limit. Your forecast for today, sunshine. Winds this morning will diminish. Look for a high to reach 16. Tonight, clear and cold. Low going down to +2, so there is a risk of frost for those that have planted early this year. Keep that in mind. Tomorrow starts off with sunshine. By the afternoon, we'll see a mix of sun and clouds. Winds are going to pick back up again with gusts to 40 kilometers an hour and the high reaching 19. 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

0: Dallas Smith and Diamond in a Rhinestone World. Kingston's New Country, 98.9, Biggie and Maddie. And wake the fun up on a Thursday morning, Maddie.
1: Yes, sirree.
0: May 21st, and welcome to it. Sunshine is... Checked the weather Doppler window this morning and high of 16 degrees. really cooling off for us after a bit of a heat wave we went through the last couple of few days. And clear skies tonight, low plus 2 with a risk of frost. Friday, tomorrow, sunny, high 19. Current temperature, 8 degrees in downtown Kingston.
1: Well, it's a throwback Thursday, so let's throw back for a few years, okay?
0: Yeah, let's do that.
1: This story goes back, I don't know how many years ago, but it's...
0: What was this guy doing, riding on a bicycle or something?
1: No, I think it was a scooter.
0: Oh, a scooter.
1: Yeah, riding on a scooter like I used to ride.
0: Yeah.
1: And I do think you make some kind of reference anyway. It's an old cuckoo criminal from just a few years ago here on The Big Show.
2: Well, time for the cuckoo this morning, Maddie. What do you got for us?
3: Well, I'm a man on the
1: scooter. Well, just a minute here, Maddie.
0: Huh? Okay.
1: I don't know why this is not playing on the air. Okay. Seemingly doing everything right.
0: Missing a button somewhere.
1: No, it's,
4: I know why. Okay, keep talking then.
0: Okay, yeah, just keep talking. Yeah. What do you want me to talk about? Okay, we'll talk about hockey.
4: How about those Canadians?
0: Yeah, I know. The Canadians playing tonight, their first game against Carolina.
1: Exactly, yeah.
0: And you know what? Carolina hasn't beaten Montreal all year.
1: I know, so we'll find out what happens. But this is a new season, man. New season.
0: Yeah, and playoffs are a whole different animal, no
1: exactly.
0: doubt. So, okay, you got it lined up now?
1: I got it all lined up for you. This goes back a few years. A cuckoo criminal, a throwback.
5: Well, time for the cuckoo this morning, Maddie. What do you got for us?
3: Well, a man on a scooter with his pants pulled down. How's that sound?
5: A man on a scooter with no drawers. All right.
3: New Zealand police officer drove past a man on a scooter with his underwear pulled down to his ankles. Constable Craig Newman reported, as you came up behind him, all you could see was his big white bare bum.
5: Really?
3: I thought, that's bizarre.
5: Hey, wait a minute. Big white bare bum, scooter. Uh-oh.
3: You think, well, I'm thinking.
5: I wasn't there, Maddie. I was not there.
3: Cop said, I didn't think I'd seen it properly. He pulled the 35-year-old driver of the black and orange scooter over. The man had driven half-naked for about 10 kilometers after finishing work. Now, when asked why his pants were down, he replied, well, I'm just letting them cool down. Well, I hope he was talking about his knees.
5: letting them... Hey, yeah, okay, I get it.
3: Good idea for you after you spilled that French onion soup over here.
5: You know what? I was just thinking that.
3: And you do have a scooter, don't you?
5: I do have a scooter, yeah.
3: Well, there you go.
5: What is this guy thinking anyway, Maddie? Like, I mean, it's not winter down there. No. It's summer, right? So.
3: Yeah, I know. I know it's summer down there, but still, you can see the guy's whole kit and caboodle.
5: The kit and caboodle, eh?
3: You know.
5: Yeah, okay.
3: Cop had to slow down. He didn't want to rear-end him. Well, you know as well as I, we all unwind differently after a hard day on the job.
5: Exactly.
3: You know, some people have a beer, others pull their pants down and ride in a scooter. It's all the same.
5: Sounds good to me.
0: Hey, Biggie, you know what? You got to tell a story.
1: Okay.
0: You and your wife, Angie, were in Toronto.
1: Yes, we were.
0: You walked out of the hotel.
1: No, we're at a play on Yonge Street.
0: Oh, yeah. you were at a play.
1: Yeah, we're at an afternoon matinee play on Yonge Street.
0: Mm-hmm.
1: And we came out of the...
0: this is a true story.
1: It's a true story. We came out of the theater, and all of a sudden, some people started to cheer. And I thought, what's going on? And I looked down, and I saw a cop car coming up Yonge Street.
0: Right? So they weren't cheering you?
1: No, they weren't cheering me. They were cheering, and I saw this cop car coming up, all the lights flashing and the whole deal, and they're, okay, bit of either a protest or a parade of some sort. I look, and then I see some bicycles coming, and I'm thinking, well, gee, people must be protesting on bicycles.
0: What time of the day was this?
1: About 3 o'clock in the afternoon.
0: All right.
1: And I'm looking across the street, and I said, Ange, look! They're naked.
0: They were all naked?
1: There had to be 50 bicycle riders.
0: Yeah.
1: Well, they weren't naked. They had running shoes on. And And they were riding up Young Street, and it was a naked bicycle ride.
0: Well, I know, Ann, did she go running back inside?
1: Yeah, she didn't like that stuff. Huh. But, yeah, and the funniest thing of all was the last bike that went by, yeah. The guy had a cop hat on.
0: A what?
1: He had a cop hat on and running shoes. That was it.
0: So, yeah. Well, you got quite an eyeful then, huh?
1: I guess we sure did.
0: So nobody got anything caught in the spokes or anything good, right?
1: No, but maybe there was.
0: You would have heard some screaming then, buddy.
1: I was going to make some comments about the age, but I better not.
0: Well, yeah. I already did.
1: Yeah. Let's put it this way, the wrinkles. The wrinkles.
0: So you saw a few wrinkles, didn't
1: there
0: you?
1: Was more than a few wrinkles. Yeah.
0: Okay.
1: Oh, but it was hilarious.
0: Just follow the bouncing ball, buddy.
1: You kinda had to be there. But I don't know whether it continues or not. Yeah. Let's get that going for Kingston. The naked bicycle ride right up Princess Street. I love it. Here we go.

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1: Good morning, I'm Lorena Dixon from the KingstonDaily.ca newsroom with What's Good in Kingston. 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The Four Nights of Fast Pitch will face the Greater Kingston Softball Association in a family-friendly exhibition game May 30th at Park Cloverdale. President of the Greater Kingston Softball Association, Chris Rayner, says the event mixes comedy with impressive softball skills.
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0: 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Traffic and weather together.
10: Well, I just did another run through the traffic cameras and not seeing any issues whatsoever. Eastbound or westbound, if you're traveling between Belleville and Brockville on the 401, you'll find both directions moving at the speed limit with no slowdowns at this time. Your forecast for today, we are looking at sunshine. Winds this morning will diminish around lunchtime. High to get up to 16. Tonight, clear and cold, low down to +2, so there is a risk of frost. Gardeners, keep that in mind. Tomorrow starts off with sunshine. We'll see a mix of sun and clouds by the afternoon. Winds are going to pick back up again with gusts to 40 kilometers an hour by lunchtime tomorrow. High reaching 19. 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
13: Good morning, everybody. It's time for the Jeff Code Classic Song of the Morning. Okay, 6:45, and we do this every weekday morning at this time, and yeah, it's a real treat for us. We enjoy it, and I'm sure you do too. We go back in time, just like Jeff Code does every Sunday morning from 6 to noon right here at Kingston's New Country 98.9. What do you got this morning, Biggie?
14: Well, we're going to go back to the early 90s. Something happened that, I think all of us DJs, a little bit of an older, I'll use the word experienced DJs, wanted to play because George Jones made a statement. He recorded a song that was released in 93. It was written by Billy Yates, Frank Dukas, and Curry Kurt Phillips. The song, as recorded by Jones, became a definite and defining anthem of his career. It won the 1993 Country Music Association Award for Vocal Event of the Year and was praised as a defiant message against the music industry's tendency to sideline its legends. And that message was sent out to the country music radio stations across North America. And so the final chorus is a call and response with several other country singers providing the response, showcasing the song's widespread appeal and the support for it that received by all the older country artists. The name of the song, I Don't Need No Rocking Chair.
15: Yeah.

0: We're in a rocking chair. So, you know what? That's George Jones, and I got to give a shout-out to probably the biggest George Jones fans around, Adam Pallette in Napanee.
1: Yeah.
0: And Adam's got George Jones written all over his Ford truck and possum, and he loves George Jones.
1: Yeah.
0: And I don't blame him. What a country singer, huh? What a voice.
1: Now, if he could top it off, he could send off and get a license plate on his truck that says no show. Mm. Because that was the license plate on George Jones's travel bus.
0: Well, there you go, Adam.
1: Yeah, no show. That was the right on the plate.
0: Yeah, well, you can't miss it. It's a white truck with George Jones written on the side.
1: Oh, good.
0: Yeah, a little possum for you.
1: All right, it's 6:50 in the morning here on The Big Show. Coming up in the next hour, Stump the Dummies for you, and also a weird and wacky.
0: Sunshine today, high 16 degrees and clear skies tonight. And there is a risk of frost, by the way. And another sunny day tomorrow, up to 18 degrees in downtown Kingston. Right now, 8. And here's Jason Aldean, his new song called Don't Tell on Me. Kingston's New Country, 98.9.

0: Don't Tell on Me with Jason Aldean on Kingston's New Country 98.9. Yeah, I got something that's in my craw here this morning. I got to get it off my chest.
1: What is it?
0: Well, it's the 2026 Kingston Business Awards.
1: Yeah.
0: Dedicated and recognizing extreme exemplary models of excellence. And it's on tonight at the Isabel Bader Center. And our boys across the hall there, Reed and Ben, are the MCs. I got a ticket for this thing. Cost $150. And it says here, I just noticed it this morning. I should have noticed it before. Dress code is business formal.
1: What's that?
0: Well, yeah, what is that? Business formal. We are dressed in our business formal this morning, right?
1: Well, a hoodie and blue jeans.
0: We got a hoodie and blue jeans, yeah.
1: Yeah.
0: And it says here, the awards will take place 7
1: business
0: o'clock.
1: Formal. What is business formal?
0: Maybe we should get the boys across the hall in here a little later and ask them, what is this about?
1: Because we're not exactly fashion aficionados.
0: No. This is our business formal, what we're wearing here this morning. I got my ball cap on, my Kids for Kids ball cap. I got my radio station hoodie, my blue jeans, no socks, and my shoes. I mean, come on.
1: So they want you to wear a tux or something?
0: I have no idea, Maddie, but I'm going to find out.
1: Well, maybe the listeners could chime in on the text line.
0: Yeah.
1: Like, what is business formal?
0: Yeah, what is business formal in 2026, right?
1: Yeah.
0: I mean, come on. How many places do you know that people wear shirts and ties anymore? I never see that anywhere.
1: You should just go in like you're dressed now, right?
0: Yeah, I wonder if they'd let me get in there.
1: $150?
0: $150, yeah.
1: Huh.
0: Anyway.
1: Serving you dinner?
0: No!
1: What?
0: No, not only that, Maddie. Listen, it says the ticket pricing of this spectacular event includes access to networking reception featuring two complimentary drinks, delicious hors d'oeuvres, live entertainment, which is nice, and, of course, access to the spectacular awards ceremony.
1: Okay, sounds good.
0: Yeah, I mean, I don't mind going to this, and I want to support the Chamber of Commerce, which do wonderful things in each community across Canada, but come on, dress business formal.
1: Oh, yeah. So why are you going? Are you nominated?
0: No, I'm not nominated. Thank you very much. No, I'm not nominated. Okay, yeah. If I say something, if I say something, then you'll go, oh, here he goes again. I already won the award.
1: Yeah?
0: Yeah.
1: You did?
0: Yes, I did. 2013 Business Person of the Year.
1: Oh, well, here he goes again.
0: Yeah, see? I knew you'd say that. I can't help it. Yeah. I didn't vote for me, you know?
1: Okay.
0: No, no, it was 2011.
1: A little feather in your cap. All right.
0: 2011. November 2011, yeah.
1: So they invited you back to the ball.
0: Yes. But we are nominated. The radio station is nominated.
1: Oh, okay.
0: Yeah, so there you go.
1: Am I in there anywhere?
0: No, unfortunately, no.
1: Okay. Just wondering.
0: It's not the year of Maddie.
1: Okay. And
0: Tyler Joe Miller will take us up to the to the update this morning. Under the Influence. That's what I hope to be. On Kingston's New Country, 98.9.

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1: I'm Lorena Dixon, keeping you in the loop this morning. Spring convocation is underway at Queen's University, with about 5,600 graduates set to cross the stage over a series of ceremonies. The first events take place today and tomorrow inside Grant Hall. Graduates from medicine, physical therapy, occupational therapy, and other programs will receive their degrees. Police are warning parents to stay alert as online child luring continues to target young people. OPP Sergeant Aaron Cranton says offenders are using gaming platforms, chat groups, and social media apps.
2: Our young people really know how to navigate these applications. And so through that, those offenders are utilizing kind of that manipulative, controlling behavior, first trying to gain relationship and then later kind of drawing them into behaviors or criminal activity.
1: Parents are encouraged to monitor online activity, review privacy settings, and speak openly with kids about internet safety. Police in Kingston are investigating multiple reports of voyeurism in the Earl Street neighborhood and are asking residents for information. Officers say a suspect has been peering through windows at several homes since late March. In the latest case, police say a resident confronted the man outside a home early yesterday morning, resulting in a brief altercation before the suspect took off. The man is described as white, between 30 and 40 years old, with a medium build and short blondish gray hair. The City of Kingston is inviting residents to its annual Public Works Day open house this Saturday. The family-friendly event runs from 9 till noon at the Public Works headquarters on Division Street. Visitors can check out city vehicles and equipment, take part in hands-on activities, and learn more about services like road maintenance, transit, and solid waste. Public Works Director Karen Santucci says the event offers a chance to meet the people who help keep Kingston running year-round. In sports, in the PWHL, Montreal beat Ottawa 4-0. With the win, Montreal becomes the first Canadian team to ever win the Walter Cup as PWHL champion. In the NHL, Vegas beat Colorado 4-2. The Canadians take on the Hurricanes tonight. In baseball action, the Jays beat the Yankees 2-1. The next time you're scrolling through your phone, visit KingstonDaily.ca and see what Kingston is talking about. 401 Traffic and Weather together next.
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9: For this check on your drive, traffic continues to move well eastbound and westbound on the 401 between Belleville and Brockville. Not seeing any live lane issues or slowdowns that will hold you up this morning. Your forecast for today, we are looking at sunshine. Winds diminish around lunchtime. High reaching 16. Tonight, clear and cold. Low down to +2, so there is that risk of frost. Sunshine starts your Friday tomorrow with a mix of sun and clouds by the afternoon. We'll see wind gusts in the morning up to about 40 kilometers an hour, and the high tomorrow reaching 19. Drivers in Kingston know that after hitting some of our worst potholes, the smartest thing they should do is have Auto Service Kingston perform the next oil change, as suspension inspections are always included with your oil changes. 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

0: on?
1: Kenny Chesney this morning on Kingston's Duke Country and 98.9. Good morning, everybody. It is 8 minutes after 7 on a Thursday morning with Big G and Maddie. Wake the fun up.
2: Yeah, and you're waking up to a beautiful morning. Sunshine, high 16 degrees today. Current temperature 8 in downtown Kingston.
0: Hey, so, gang, let's check out what's happening in Hollywood.
3: There's no business like show business.

0: Do you think you can sing better than her?
1: No, I sure can.
0: Shut up.
1: Just gets me going here. It gets me all tuned up here this morning. What do you got, Maddie?
0: Well, I got a story about Ray Romano.
1: Okay.
0: He's still cashing monster checks from Everybody Loves Raymond.
1: Really?
0: More than 20 years after the sitcom ended. Reports say Romano earns up to $18 million a year in syndication and streaming residuals from the show, airing on platforms like Paramount Plus and Peacock. Mm-hmm. Now, back in 2005, Romano set a Guinness World Record by making nearly $2 million per episode during the show's ninth and final season. His massive contract also included royalties from syndicated reruns, which sparked tension with co-star Brad Garrett, who played Robert. Garrett reportedly refused to work unless CBS renegotiated the cast's contracts, and arguing the pay gap was way out of line. The dispute got serious enough that his character was temporarily removed from the episode, and fellow cast members, Patricia Heaton, Doris Roberts, and Peter Boyle, backed him by calling out sick in solidarity. So, there you go. $18 million a year in residuals.
1: Are you kidding me?
0: Yes, sir.
1: Now, David Letterman's production company actually was the production company for that show. Because I saw him on with Letterman when Letterman was still on the air talking about it. And so Letterman must be making some money off that as well. Speaking of late night TV shows, Stephen Colbert's final show is tonight. And it'll be running long, says CBS. CBS is billing tonight's broadcast as the extended version of The Late Show, the final series. Though it hasn't said how long it's going to run, it will. Who will join Colbert for his latest show? The guest list include Jon Stewart, Steven Spielberg, David Byrne, Bruce Springsteen. I think Letterman's actually on the show as well, from what I understand. And it says that they'll be keeping the final lineup under wraps until later today.
0: So, conflicting reports here. Some people say they're canceling the show because they're losing millions of dollars.
1: Yeah.
0: Other people say it's simply because Trump doesn't like Colbert.
1: Oh, come on.
0: Because Colbert is always kidding him on the show.
1: Yeah, well, if that's the case, then what about Jimmy Kimmel, for heaven's sakes?
0: But Jimmy Kimmel has nothing to do with the company that owns...
1: No, I know. It's
0: Colbert.
1: With
0: the Disney thing.
1: I think Disney's ABC. Yeah.
0: So anyway.
1: Anyway.
0: There you go.
1: Well, yeah, who knows?
0: Little showbiz for

0: Megan Mulroney and Beautiful Things on Kingston's New Country 98.9 on this Thursday morning.
1: You know, I'm just looking at our text line here. Somebody did chime in on what you're going to be wearing tonight.
0: Yes, I know. I saw that.
1: Did you want to go on and mention it before we move on?
0: Well, I haven't got it in front of me right now.
1: Well, I do.
0: You go ahead.
1: So, it says, for men, what are we supposed to be wearing here tonight then?
0: Yeah, business formal at the business awards. Yeah.
1: All right, for men, a dark suit.
0: Yeah.
1: Have you got a dark suit?
0: Yes, I do.
1: Do you have a dress shirt?
0: Yes, I do.
1: A tie?
0: No.
1: Polished shoes?
0: No. I have some nice shoes, but they're not polished. No.
1: Well, you've got to polish your shoes.
0: I can't polish my shoes. They're kind of like Skechers.
1: Oh, well, but go buy some polished shoes.
0: You know what?
1: And you need a tie.
0: You go buy.
1: Well, I'm not going to the show. What do you know? I don't need to buy anything. If you're attending for the women,
0: yes,
1: a tailored suit.
0: Tailored suit.
1: Trousers or skirts or a long evening dress or gown with smart footwear.
0: Okay.
1: So do you think Skechers are smart footwear for you to wear to this event?
0: Probably not, no.
1: Okay. So you've got some shopping to do, all right? Mm. And if you don't do the shopping, don't go to the show because we don't want you embarrassing the station.
0: Well, I'm going to find out here. Let me find out.
1: What are you finding out?
0: I'm going to call this lady.
1: Oh, okay.
0: Yeah.
1: Yeah.
0: Mm-hmm. Hello, Janice?
2: Hi.
0: Janice, we're just reading on the air your little comment here. I says, you Googled it, right?
2: I did.
0: So,

0: What's your comment on this? Like, I mean, what's formal dress wear today for businesses? What do you think?
1: Well, it doesn't mean jeans and hoodies.
2: But he's wearing Skechers, though.
0: Yeah.
2: Does that work?
0: It says shiny shoes, and I got Skechers. Is that any good?
1: Yeah. No,
0: oh,
1: no.
0: Boy.
1: You need to go shopping, Big G.
0: Oh, Jen. Yeah,
2: he doesn't even have a tie.
0: No, I don't have a tie.
2: Yeah.
1: So you're going to have a whole makeover.
0: Yeah.
2: And he thinks he can walk in there with his ball cap.
0: Yeah.
2: So.
1: Well, you can, but you won't be there long.
2: Yeah, that's right.
0: They're going to toss my fat rear end out. Is that what they're going to do?
1: Well, that or they'll take you to the kitchen and give you a maitre d' suit, maybe.
0: Very good.
1: Let you serve some food.
0: Very good, Janice. Okay, well, thanks for the comments.
1: My pleasure.
0: All right, we appreciate it. Have a good day.
1: You too. Thanks for the call.
2: All right, Janice. You keep listening. Keep it country.
0: Yeah, okay.
2: So here's the thing.
0: Yeah.
2: I don't care what you dress like. Yeah. I know you will go out and you'll get some polished shoes. You'll get a nice tie, a suit coat, the whole kit and caboodle. And the one thing about Big G, you can dress him up like $1 million. $1 million.
0: Yeah.
2: And he's still going to look like a $10 suit.
0: Green and wrinkled. You're absolutely right, Maddie. You're absolutely right.
2: With a Kids for Kids t-shirt on.
0: Exactly. Yeah, Kids for Kids t-shirt. Or maybe a racing shirt. Maybe I might have a racing shirt on.
2: Yeah.
0: Okay, well.
2: Robbie, number one.
0: Yeah, well, yeah, that or we'll get the McColeman 9T.
2: Okay.
0: Yeah. You got it right. We're going to take a break. We'll be back. The 48's coming up here next. We've got Stump the Dummies for you also a little later in this hour.
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4: Good morning. I'm Lorena Dixon from the KingstonDaily.ca newsroom. Here's what's happening over the next 48 hours in the city. Kingston's business community takes the spotlight tonight as the 2026 Kingston Business Awards run from 6 p.m. till 9 at the Isabel Bader Center for the Performing Arts. 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
14: Well, your problem-free commute continues this morning. Not seeing any live lane issues on the traffic cameras anywhere on the 401 between Belleville and Brockville. Both eastbound and westbound traffic is moving at the speed limit. Your forecast for today, we got sunshine, a little windy this morning. Winds will diminish around lunchtime. Look for the high today to reach 16. Tonight, clear and cold. Low down to +2, so there is a risk of frost. Gardeners, keep that one in mind if you've been planting already. Tomorrow, we're going to wrap up the week with sunshine to start the day, a mix of sun and clouds by the afternoon. Winds pick up with gusts to 40 kilometers an hour late in the morning with the high reaching 19. 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

0: Yeah, it's Vincent Mason wishing you well on a Thursday over the hump day, May 21st. Welcome to it. Wake the fun up. Big G and Maddie on a sunshiny Thursday morning. High today, 16 degrees. A little relief from that heat. Current temperature, it's 8 degrees. Wow.
1: I know. When I came out this morning, though, I saw a bright red sky. Mm-hmm. And I mean, it was light out this morning. I mean, for the first morning, I actually came out the door, and I usually come out exactly the same time, right around 5 o'clock. And it was light out. But I looked up and it was a red sky. You know what they say?
0: Yes, I do.
1: Yeah.
0: Red sky in the morning. Sailors take warning.
1: Yes. And I'm thinking, wow. And now look at blue skies and the odd cloud here and there, but nothing.
0: Well, fish are biting on Hay Bay.
1: Oh, there you go.
0: Understand, the walleye are finally on the bite. And that's what they say, the old timers, every year.
1: Mm-hmm.
0: When the lilacs bloom, that's when the fish are going to start biting.
1: Oh, wow. I didn't know that, Maddie. Yeah. But, of course, you are the lakeshore legend.
0: Well, thank you. I don't like to, you know, I don't like to brag about it.
1: I know, but I can tell everybody. You are. Yeah. You've got that reputation, man.
0: Yeah.
1: It's that time of the morning, everybody.
2: That's ready.
1: It's time to Stump the Dummies, brought to you by Patch Radiator and Auto Service. With summer around, we keep saying this, that we have a summer day, and then we have a spring day, then we have a fall day. With summer heat just around the corner, I'll put it that way. 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
0: You know, I don't like to brag, but not only the old lakeshore legend, I could go on. I don't like them. Walleye Wayne,
1: yeah, that's another one, yeah.
0: Muskie Matt,
1: yeah.
0: Yeah. Well, now they're calling me the finisher in pool.
1: The finisher? Yeah, okay, yeah.
0: Yeah. The eulogy whisperer.
1: Yeah, that's what you are, the eulogy whisperer. Maddie shows up and people say, who died?
0: Yeah, yeah. That's a true story.
1: Yeah, I know.
0: I got so good at it that I'm going to start my own business. And I've even got my cards ready.
1: Have you?
0: My business cards.
1: No kidding.
0: Yeah. If you got a dyer, Maddie's for hire. So.
1: I like that.
0: $500 a pop.
1: Let's get to the. Okay. Let's get to this.
0: It's one of those days, right?
1: All right. We've got a $25 gift card from Tommy's for you. If you can correctly guess this, the answer to this, okay? Here's the question. Right. On average, you'll live 9 years less if you're this kind of person. What is it that will make you live 9 years less if you're this kind of person?
0: Okay, what's the prize? Another $25 gift certificate from Tommy's?
1: That's just what I said.
0: Okay.
1: Yes, a $25 gift card from Tommy's. And our text line is 866-85-BOOTS, 866-85-BOOTS.
0: I was busy there, kind of thinking about myself there for a while.
1: Yeah, tell me about it.
0: 866-852-6687.
1: Right. Antisocial, a smoker, anxious, outdoors, a negative attitude.
0: A drinker, a worrier.
1: Okay.
0: Negative person.
1: Yeah,
0: Daredevil.
1: Man, are they rolling in.
0: I know. Quick shift work.
1: A lot of smokers. No, that's not it.
0: Eat hot dogs?
1: Yeah. Eat hot dogs.
0: Yeah. Hey, Joey's weekend's coming up, eh?
1: What's that one? Busty? What's that got to do with anything?
0: Okay. I don't know. You could ask.
1: Okay.
0: Shift worker.
1: Vegan. A vegan. A vegetarian. No. Overweight. No. Junk food. Runners. If you're a boy. No. That's not it.
0: I'll keep
1: lack
0: coming.
1: Of sleep. No. A parent?
0: Yeah, that makes sense.
1: A weightlifter?
0: No. Single?
1: A man? Type A? Oh, I don't know what that is. No, that's not
0: low
1: it.
0: Low income?
1: No. A crackhead? That might work. That might help you do that? No. ADHD? No. Okay, let's give a little bit of a hint.
0: A redhead.
1: Okay. Yeah, redhead. Well, that's a little
0: drugs.
1: Close. It's got something to do with your body,
0: a
1: for
0: Trump
1: sure.
0: Trump lover? If you're not married, married more than once.
1: Yeah, bald, obese, overweight, skinny.
0: Well, we got them all covered here.
1: I guess we have.
0: Another smoker, a beer belly.
1: A tanning goddess. No. Oh. A flat tattoo. What is it? Yeah, flat tattoo. No.
0: Steroids.
1: Blonde, blue eyes. Law enforcement. No.
0: Introvert.
1: Fair skinned. Have kids.
0: Okay, let's give a tant here.
1: Yeah, that's so enough. The hint has got something to do with the physical body for sure.
0: Yeah.
1: Beer belly. No. Keep them coming here.
0: Lack of sleep.
1: Working out. Narcissistic. No. Tall, freckles, okay, no, bald, no, honest, no, hairy, no.
0: I'm going to give the hint there. It's going to give
1: it
0: away.
1: Here. Okay, give it away.
0: Because it's been going on long enough.
1: Yeah.
0: All right?
1: Short,
0: it's got something to do with your hands.
1: Yeah, fat.
0: Something to do with your hands.
1: Yeah.
0: Okay.
1: Okay. That should do it, Maddie, for sure.
0: Fat, there it is. There it is right there.
1: Left-handed people.
0: Left-handed people. So, on average, left-handed
1: six,
0: people.
1: 6788. 6788.
0: On average, left-handed people live 9 years less than right-handed people. So there you go.
1: Well, that's me.
0: Large hands. There's another one.
1: That's me.
0: That's you. One leg. Stubby fingers.
1: I'm left-handed.
0: You're left-handed.
1: Yes, so, I am.
0: You're going to be going down before me then.
1: I guess that's what it means. Yeah, Manny. I'm left-handed all the way.
0: Okay.
1: Yeah, for sure.
0: All right. What if you're ambidextrous?
1: Well, that could maybe.
0: My mom was ambidextrous.
1: That'll save you 4.5 years.
0: And both my boys are left-handed. Yeah, that'll save you
1: 4.5 years. Yeah.
0: Yeah.
1: All right. So congratulations, 6788. You've got yourself a $25 gift card from Tommy's at 7:35. Here we go with Riley. Riley Green. Damn good day to leave, especially if you're left-handed. I guess on Kingston's. New Country, 98.9, the Big G and

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1: Good morning. I'm Lorena Dixon from the KingstonDaily.ca newsroom with What's Good in Kingston. Softball chaos and comedy are heading to Kingston for one afternoon only. The Four Knights of Fast Pitch, known for their trick plays and comedy routines, are taking on the Greater Kingston Softball Association May 30th at Park Cloverdale. President of the Greater Kingston Softball Association, Chris Rayner, says it's designed to be a fun outing for families and sports fans alike.
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0: 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Traffic and weather together.
15: Well, taking another look at your drive, it does continue to be a problem-free commute this morning. Just did another run through the traffic cameras and not seeing any issues eastbound or westbound on the 401 between Belleville and Brockville. Through that entire stretch, traffic both directions moving at the speed limit. Your forecast for today, we are looking at sunshine, a little windy this morning, but winds will diminish as we get further into the morning. High reaching 16, clear tonight and cold, low down to +2, so again, there is that risk of frost. Tomorrow, we're going to wrap up the week with sunshine in the morning, sun and clouds by the afternoon. Winds pick up in the morning with gusts up to 40 kilometers an hour and the high reaching 19. 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

0: Allison this morning, and Dean Brody there, doing more drinking than fishing on Kingston's new country, 98.9. Wake the fun up on a Thursday morning. I'm all pumped today. I'm pumped up.
1: I know.
0: Yeah.
1: What kind of coffee are you drinking?
0: Well, I did change my brand today. I kind of got the...
1: some extra hops in that thing?
0: I didn't have...
1: You didn't put Bailey's in there, did
0: no,
1: you?
0: No. Although I do have a little surprise for you for tomorrow. But nevertheless, I usually have decaf.
1: Okay. So we figured out we're going to have the boys in next hour.
0: Yeah.
1: We're going to talk about the big businessman's dinner tonight, right?
0: Yes, exactly. Yeah, the Chamber of Commerce Business Awards dinner tonight, which sure. I think it's great to do this.
1: So Reed and Ben are going to be emceeing the show.
0: Yes, they are. Yeah.
1: And they'll be dressed to the nines.
0: Well, we're going to ask them.
1: We'll see.
0: Because they're as slobby as we are in the morning, especially Reed, who's been going chiming on all about the Canadians, which I'm glad he is, because him and I are both Canadian fans. And he was trying to somehow, rumor has it, he's trying to somehow squeeze in some kind of a Canadians theme for his attire tonight. So we'll find out about that.
1: Oh, okay. Well, we've got your attire all set up now.
0: Yeah.
1: I've been working on this.
0: Okay.
1: With Janice.
0: Mm-hmm.
1: And here we go.
0: Okay. What is it I'm supposed to wear?
1: Okay. You're going to be wearing sandals.
0: Yeah.
1: And white knee-high socks.
0: Okay.
1: Black cargo shorts.
0: Black cargo shorts, all right.
1: A chartreuse hoodie.
0: Oh, a chartreuse. Yeah. You know what? I do have a chartreuse hoodie.
1: And the big logo, big G Racing on the front.
0: Yeah, exactly.
1: Okay.
0: Yeah.
1: And then you're going to hit it out of the park tonight, right?
0: I think so.
1: Yeah. And then to top it off.
0: Yes. Yeah.
1: A 10-gallon cowboy hat.
0: That's exactly what I should be wearing.
1: There you go.
0: I think, Matty, you're absolutely right on that.
1: You're the hit of the ball.
0: I will be, for sure. I'll be the hit all right outside the Isabel Bader Center in my parking lot. It's that time of the morning, everybody. Revel for Lincoln. It's time for the Weird and Wacky, brought to you by Revel Ford Lincoln in Verona. Remember, vehicles are cheaper in the country. Celebrating 90 years serving Kingston with that blue oval, Revel Ford Lincoln, and their celebration will take place on June the 13th.
1: So, you're going to be there June 13th?
0: I am, yes.
1: You'll be hosting the event, the special celebration. They've been in business for 90 years.
0: Yeah.
1: Unbelievable. Yeah, that's good.
0: Yeah, Brad Revell's great-grandfather was Wesley Revell. He started selling tractors, Ford tractors out there in 1936.
1: You know, I'd love to join you, but I'm off to the Blue Jays
0: game. Yes, you are, yeah.
1: On June 13th, they're playing the Yankees, and I'll be on the McCoy bus.
0: Yes, you will.
1: And
0: I was out there yesterday talking to Tommy and all the gang. They look after my motorhome for me, which is really nice at McCoy's. But you can go anywhere. Yeah. You know what I was interested in? They got a big travel, a two-week travel to Newfoundland. I'd love to do that one.
1: Yeah, me too. I've never been there. I'd love to go.
0: Yeah.
1: So,
0: all right, what's the story?
1: Next time you talk to Tommy, ask him if that bus is going to stop in Napanee to pick me and Precious up at the Flying J.
0: I think you just did.
1: Oh. What is he? All right, Tommy, you know, I got to know.
0: Okay.
1: So here's today's Weird and Wild.
0: What's the story?
1: You've heard of the Heart Attack Grill?
0: Yes, I have heard of it. It's in Vegas, yeah.
1: Yeah.
0: I did hear about that one.
1: The over-the-top Las Vegas restaurant known for its super calorie bypass burgers and hospital-themed servers is closing its doors.
0: What?
1: Mm-hmm.
0: Oh, come on. I know exactly where it is. It's right on the strip.
1: We never had a chance to go there.
0: I didn't go there, no, but I walked by it, yeah.
1: The restaurant specializes in indulgent menu items like the quadruple bypass burger. I qualify for that because I've had a quadruple bypass.
0: Yes, you have.
1: I'm part of the Zipper Club.
0: Yeah.
1: So, and they also have flatliner fries cooked in lard.
0: Cooked in lard, eh?
1: Yeah. Okay. Butterfat milkshakes.
0: Yep.
1: unfiltered cigarettes.
0: There you go.
1: I guess you have a smoke after a dart after you have a big meal.
0: I guess so.
1: And they offered free food for patrons weighing more than 350 pounds.
0: Oh, gee, I don't qualify for that.
1: You lost too much weight.
0: I used to be close to it, but anyway.
1: Business said it was proud of our 21-year impact on America's waistlines.
0: Yeah.
1: So, actually, they're going out of business. I think, well, you know, all the people that went there,
0: yeah,
1: they're dead.
0: Well, you know what they say?
1: What?
0: This is for the fat cats of the world, for sure, I'm sure. But, you know, it's time for the Cheesecake Factory to step up
1: here.
0: Yeah,
1: come on. You're not going to let this opportunity slip by.
0: No, exactly.
1: Yeah, can you imagine walking into that place? Yeah, I'll have the bypass burger, please,
0: yeah,
1: and a set of defibrillating paddles as well.
0: Yeah.
1: Okay.
0: Yeah, I did. I walked by that
1: now
0: place.
1: Now I'm hungry all of a sudden.
0: Yeah, me too.
1: Man, oh man. Here we go with Old Dominion.

0: Yeah, my guys, Old Dominion and Memory Lane. Kingston's New Country, 98.9. Glad you're with us this morning and every morning. Beautiful day, too. Sunshine, high of 16 degrees today. Yeah, real cool down from what we've been through the last couple of days. Current temperature, 10 degrees right now in downtown Kingston.
1: Well, yesterday I went out and I did my final shopping for the garden, so I've got everything planted now, and wouldn't you know it, it's going to 2 degrees tonight.
0: Chance of frost.
1: Oh, boy. Yeah. Well, I want to thank, there's a little gal in the garden department over Canadian Tire on Gardner's Road.
0: Mm-hmm.
1: And she was so helpful. It was so nice because we wanted these certain kind of flowers. I did some research finally because I'm the gardener and I take care of the outside. So I went over there and I said to her, look, I need some flowers that can stand the sun, that do not wilt, the petals fall off. You know, mm-hmm. something where the petals don't, cause I hate that when the petals are falling off all the time.
0: Mm-hmm.
1: And I don't have to water a whole lot. And she took me right to the right plants.
0: So what do you do in the fall when the leaves fall off the trees?
1: Well, I
0: Does
1: clean
0: that freak
1: them.
0: You out or something?
1: No, but I clean them up. I mean, that's a different, different. Okay. Yeah, having to do it all summer. So I got everything all planted and ready to go. And the veggie gardens, you know, my two veggie boxes.
0: Yeah.
1: So this year I only have lettuce, onions. I got one small tomato plant, you know, the small tomatoes.
0: Yeah.
1: And some peppers. I put a couple of jalapenos in there. But that's it. That's all I'm doing this year. Okay. I'm not doing all the stuff that I had in last year.
0: No, huh?
1: No.
0: Okay.
1: Yeah.
0: Since you're giving a shout out, can I throw one out there?
1: Sure, go ahead.
0: Because yesterday morning, as I told you, I was heading to the Kingston Hearing Institute.
1: Oh, yeah.
0: To have my ears tested.
1: Mm-hmm.
0: And I met a nice young lady who did a very thorough job on my ears,
1: by the way.
0: So, and so I'll go back and see the doctor in June sometime.
1: How's your hearing, by the way?
0: My hearing, according to her, is, to Sarah, very nice lady, said it was not great.
1: Not great, no.
0: Mm-hmm.
1: Well, after all,
0: I can't hear high-pitched noises for one thing.
1: Well, we got all this stuff in our ears, yeah.
0: So I left there and I decided I'm going to get me some hearing aids.
1: Okay.
0: Right? I'm going to get me the best there is.
1: Mm-hmm.
0: I paid $7,000 for these hearing aids.
1: $7,000 for hearing aids?
0: Yeah.
1: Wow.
0: The best in the business. Well, said.
1: Can I ask you this question?
0: Yeah.
1: For $7,000, what kind of hearing aids are they?
0: 757.
1: What?
0: You said, what time is it?
1: No, I said, what kind
0: are
1: they?
0: Well, I guess it ain't working. Hit the button. Don't snort either.
1: No wonder you need hearing aids. I said, what kind? What time is it?
0: Well, these are going back.
1: All right. Let's go. Let's go up to the update. You paid $7,000 too much.

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1: I'm Lorena Dixon, keeping you in the loop this morning. Thousands more residents in the Kingston region could soon gain access to primary care. The Frontenac, Lennox, and Addington, Ontario Health Team has received $3.62 million in provincial funding to connect up to 8,500 people with a family doctor or nurse practitioner by next year. The money will help recruit new physicians and nurse practitioners while expanding team-based community hubs across the region. Officials say more than 8,500 local residents are currently still waiting for primary care access. Kingston police are asking for the public's help identifying a man linked to several voyeurism incidents in the Earl Street area. Investigators say the incidents began in late March with the suspect allegedly peering through residential windows. Police say the latest incident happened just after midnight Wednesday when a resident confronted the suspect outside a home, leading to a physical altercation before the man took off. The suspect is described as a white male about 5'9" with blondish gray hair. And visitors can once again step aboard a piece of Canadian maritime history. The Great Lakes Museum has reopened the historic SS Keewatin for its third public season. The ship, known as the world's last remaining Edwardian passenger steamship, opened May 16th and features four different guided tour experiences. Guests can explore restored passenger areas and learn about Great Lakes travel history. Get more information online. Now it's time for Playoff Fever. Here's Chris Soares.
2: First blood in the NHL's Western Conference final to the Vegas Golden Knights on the road thanks to a 4-2 win over the Colorado Avalanche. Missing their star defenseman Cale Makar proved to be a difference, possibly. Mitch Marner, another assist, leads the Golden Knights in playoff points. Professional Women's Hockey League, for the first time, the Walter Cup trophy and banner will fly north of the border. Abby Rock scored twice to lead the Montreal Victoire to their first Walter Cup trophy with a 4-0 win over the Ottawa Charge. Marie-Philippe Poulin, the playoff MVP. I'm Chris Soares. NHL Playoff Fever continues next at noon.
1: In baseball, Toronto beat the Yankees 2-1. And in the NBA, Oklahoma City beat San Antonio 122-113. The next time you're scrolling through your phone, visit KingstonDaily.ca and see what Kingston is talking about. 401 Traffic and Weather together next.
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9: Well, it continues to be a pretty easy drive this morning. Not seeing any live lane issues on the 401 eastbound or westbound between Belleville and Brockville. I am seeing a little bit of volume on the westbound 401 approaching Shannonville, but traffic still continuing to move at the speed limit. Your forecast for today, we are looking at sunshine. Winds this morning will diminish around lunchtime. The high today getting up to 16. Clear and cold tonight down to +2, so there's a risk of frost. Tomorrow starts off with sunshine to wrap the week. A mix of sun and clouds by the afternoon. Wind gusts to 40 kilometers an hour picking up late in the morning with the high reaching 19. 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

0: Hey, Luke Combs this morning on Kingston's New Country 98.9. And cold as you, and yeah, a little cold tonight, that's for sure, Matty.
1: Well, actually, not too bad considering the heat wave we just went through. Sunshine today, high 16 degrees, and clear tonight, but there is a risk of frost, plus 2 degrees. And right now, we're holding steady, 7 in downtown Kingston.
0: Hey, with us this morning, we've got Reed and Ben in our studio. Welcome, boys, from across the hall.
2: 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That's us. Hey, good to be here. Good to be here with the big show.
0: Don't go into that too much, okay? We need all the listeners we can get. We've been over the line of the listeners this morning about this business awards tonight, the Chamber of Commerce Business Awards, which they have each and every year.
1: So, Reed, tell me right off the bat. What are you going to be wearing?
0: Yeah, because it says here, business formal. It caught me by surprise, Reed.
1: You're not wearing that Montreal hoodie, are you?
2: Well, no, it's business formal, so I feel like there's got to be a suit involved. But yeah, bringing some type of Habs clothing into it is what I've been trying to figure out what exactly to do. And throughout these playoffs, I've been wearing my lucky pajamas as well as my jersey.
0: You haven't got them on today.
2: I don't have them on right now, but the plan tonight is to wear the Habs pajamas under the suit pants.
0: All right. Yeah.
2: And if I can fit the jersey, I would put the jersey over the dress shirt and still try to get the jacket over the Habs jersey. That is the plan.
1: Well, I'll tell you right now, Big D's had his Habs Speedo on for well ever since the playoffs have started.
0: Damn right.
1: You won't take them off.
0: You're right, I do. And I have them. I can show you. I'll bring them in tomorrow.
2: But what are you wearing? You're coming tonight. What are you going to throw on?
0: I don't have to do anything. So do I have a suit? I have a funeral suit and a wedding suit. Yeah, I got that. I do have a shirt that I think will classify. No tie.

0: back to country. My understanding is the only way you can ruin a black tie affair is by showing up in boots. So if you don't do that, isn't that the deal? Isn't that the Garth Brooks rule of business formal?
1: Hey, Ben, I'm glad you brought that up. Yeah, I think you're right. But I got some boots. If I, you know, maybe if I get thrown out, I don't have to go through the process. So you guys are hosting tonight, which is great.
0: Yeah, yeah, we're emceeing, and we're very thrilled to be doing it. It's the you know, as you're a Habs fan, I'm a Habs fan. It's game one of round three tonight, so the timing of it is unfortunate, but you know, you get superstitious like everyone does when the playoffs roll around. So we'll be incorporating, I will be anyway, some type of Habs clothing to go along with the emceeing duties tonight.
1: If you do that, Reed, then I'm going to do it too.
0: Okay.
1: Wow. You're going to have to ask me, and not publicly, just, I mean, privately. I'll show you what I've got for the Habs.
0: Oh, my goodness.
1: We might have to do it in the can.
0: I don't even know privately we want to get into this.
1: Well, let's do it in the can.
0: Oh, my goodness. What have we gotten into?
1: Anyway, hey, but a little bit of advice with the game. No BSH. Speed it up. Speed it up.
0: Yeah, yeah. Trust me, I'll be talking quicker as the night goes on, for sure.
2: The good thing about tonight's event, I don't see a big dinner on the menu. Just some hors d'oeuvres and a couple of drinks.
0: Yeah.
2: That way,
0: the cocktail hour.
2: Yeah. Mm-hmm. Well, Big G's not going to be able to embarrass you with this one, because the last event he attended, he was served a $340 meal. Great big steak.
1: It was, yeah.
2: Anyway,
1: right, yeah.
2: But steak, potatoes, exactly. Gravy, the whole kit and caboodle. Yeah. And he asked for a doggy bag.
1: I did.
2: And the he asked for a doggy bag.
0: You know what? And is that not allowed? Is that not a thing you can do?
1: No. The damn guy came over and he said, no, you can't take it out. It's against the health. I said, yeah. Well, guess where it went? To his house, I'm sure. It was a huge steak.
2: Oh, yeah.
1: Oh, geez.
0: Well, I don't know. Business formal tonight. I'll leave it up to you whether or not you want to take some of those appetizers home with you. But we're going to have fun either way. Okay. And go Habs, go.
1: Well, congratulations to you guys. Because you guys do as much for the community as anybody, and we really appreciate that. But that's part of what we do here at NBC Media, for sure.
0: Yeah, well, thanks for having us, guys.
1: Yeah, good. Always good to have you guys here, for sure.
2: Good luck tonight, boys.
1: Reed and Ben, and they are on
0: Fly FM. I'll jump in here and take over. Thank you.
2: He tried.
1: Yeah. Get back to work, you guys, okay?
0: All right,
1: 8:16 in the morning, you're on The Big Show with Big G and Maddie. Here we go. Here's Jordan Davis for you. Turn this truck around on King's.

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1: Good morning, I'm Lorena Dixon from the KingstonDaily.ca newsroom. Here's what's happening over the next 48 hours in the city. Kingston's business community takes the spotlight tonight as the 2026 Kingston Business Awards run from 6 p.m. till 9 at the Isabel Bader Center for the Performing Arts. 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
11: Well, with this check on your drive, it continues to be problem-free this morning. If you're traveling anywhere on the 401 between Belleville and Brockville, no live lane issues eastbound or westbound or slowdowns to pass along. Your forecast for today, sunshine with winds diminishing later this morning. The high to reach 16. Clear tonight, low down to plus 2, so gardeners be aware of the risk of frost. Tomorrow, to wrap up the week, we're going to start off with sunshine. We'll see a mix of sun and clouds in the afternoon. Winds pick up late in the morning with gusts to 40 kilometers an hour and the high reaching 19. 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

0: Kingston's New Country 98.9. Wake the fun up with Big G and Maddie. And yeah, it's a good looking day out there. Sunshine for the most part, and a high of 16. But tonight, if you've got your plants in the ground, risk of frost.
1: Cover them up.
0: Mm-hmm. Current temperature, 8 degrees in downtown Kingston.
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0: right, we've got some birthdays here. Got some local birthdays, Benny?
1: Yeah, I do. Remember Daryl Kornacki? We worked with Daryl.
0: Yeah.
1: Daryl Kornacki, a hardy rider and morning man in Ottawa. Happy birthday to Daryl Kornacki. World champion yodeler.
0: Oh, well, is it Michelle's birthday today?
1: Yes, Michelle Wallace.
0: Yep. Okay.
1: So,
0: come on, Bruce. Get some money out of the pocket there for her.
1: Yep, yep. He'll have her yodeling. So, happy birthday, Michelle. Lovely lady.
0: Jessica Rose's birthday today. Jessica, fine young lady here in the city of Kingston. And, hey, the Rev's birthday today. Dale Lloyd, Reverend Dale Lloyd's birthday today from Napanee, his birthday. Yeah.
1: Happy birthday.
0: And a buddy of ours, Dylan Sellens, was a fellow racer for a while there in the sportsman class. Dylan Sellens' birthday today. Who do we have from the celebs list?
1: Okay, how about Mr. T?
0: Oh, Mr. T, yeah.
1: Yeah, yeah. I know. You remember our buddy, well, Unofficial Steve, we call him?
0: Yeah.
1: And he likes to wear those chains around his neck. And
0: yeah, sure.
1: Right? Like Mr. T had a lot. Mr. T, by the way, was born Lawrence Turode. He was on the A-team. I think he was a professional wrestler at one time or something like that.
0: He was in a Rocky movie, too.
1: Yeah, it was. Clubber Lang is 74. But Unofficial Steve had those necklaces on.
0: Mm-hmm.
1: And we kidded him. We said, well, no, okay, you're going, you're starting. You got a Mr. T starter kit there. So, anyway, the one necklace he had didn't work out too well for him because it turned green on him. So, you got to buy quality stuff, Steve.
0: Yeah, right. Al Franken's birthday today. He's a disgraced U.S. senator, comedian, radio personality. Had to put in the radio stuff,
1: Yeah, he was on Saturday Night Live for a while there, yeah.
0: 75 years old today.
1: Leo Sayer.
0: Oh, yeah.
1: You make me feel like dancing.
0: Oh, yeah.
1: Oh, yeah, baby. 78.
0: And Bill Champlin, who was this guy, he started out with, he was the keyboard player for Chicago.
1: Oh, what a group.
0: Did a lot of lead singing for them as well. And 79 years old today.
1: Well, I got one guy here that's not on your list.
0: Okay.
1: Just kind of popped up on my screen.
0: Mm-hmm.
1: Cody Johnson.
0: Oh, is it Cody's birthday today?
1: Yeah, Cody Johnson turns 39 today, known for his rugged vocals, and he was just named the Entertainer of the Year at the ACM.
0: And the Male Vocalist of the Year.
1: Did you know he was a professional bull rider and a prison guard?
0: Yes, I didn't know about the prison guard, but I knew he was in the rodeo, yeah.
1: Yeah, his music kind of reflects his life as a family man, and his bull riding and his prison guard.
0: Have you ever watched him walk? He's a retired bull rider. That's for sure. Well, if it's your birthday or you're celebrating that.
1: Oh, wait a second.
0: Oh, wait.
1: Oh, no, I'm forgetting somebody. I saw it earlier this morning. I don't know if I'm going to get to it in time or not, but just bear with me for just a moment here, okay? Because I saw something earlier this morning about a birthday. And where are you? I know.
0: Oh, boy.
1: Come on.
0: Just a local person or a...
1: Yeah.
0: Okay.
1: Yeah. Anyway, I can't seem to find it.
0: Oh, boy.
1: But if I do, I'll get it on.
0: We'll find it. We'll find it. We'll get it on for you.
1: Okay.
0: All right. Corey Kent, Coy Wetzel, and Rocky Mountain Lou on Kingston's New Country, 98.9. 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
1: Good morning, I'm Lorena Dixon from the KingstonDaily.ca newsroom with What's Good in Kingston. A comedy softball show packed with trick shots and entertainment is coming to Park Cloverdale later this month. The Four Nights of Fast Pitch will battle the Greater Kingston Softball Association in a family-friendly exhibition game on May 30th. The comedy team is known for combining athletic talent with comedy routines during games and has been entertaining fans for decades. President of the Greater Kingston Softball Association, Chris Rayner, says organizers are hoping for a strong community turnout.
2: People can reach out to me for tickets. It is also on Eventbrite. We will have more seating there and that kind of stuff. I'm hoping to have some food trucks there.
1: The event gets underway at 3 p.m. on May 30th. 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
12: Well, with this final check on your drive, just like it's been all morning, problem-free if you're traveling the 401, not seeing any live lane issues or slowdowns eastbound or westbound between Belleville and Brockville. Both directions moving at the speed limit. Your forecast for today, we're looking at sunshine. Winds will diminish as we get towards the afternoon. The high to reach 16. Clear and cold tonight, the low down to +2, so gardeners beware of the risk of frost. Tomorrow we're going to wrap up the week starting with sunshine in the morning, a mix of sun and clouds in the afternoon. Winds are going to pick back up late in the morning with gusts to 40 kilometers an hour and the high tomorrow reaching 19. Life's hectic. 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

0: Ryan Langdon, never seen country like you. Kingston's new country, 98.9, Big D and Maddie, and wake the fun up on a beautiful Thursday morning, sunshine, and high 16 degrees. Right now we're at 8 in downtown Kingston.
1: Well, you know what? On this, we've been busy all morning, have we not?
0: I know.
1: Wow, it's been crazy this morning, which is crazy good this morning, I might add. But it is that time of the morning.
2: It's time now for the Cuckoo Criminal with Big G and Maddie. They walk among us.
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0: Okay. I guess we could call this a cuckoo story, right?
1: Okay.
0: Now, think about it for a second.
1: Mm-hmm.
0: What's the most unprofessional thing a doctor has ever said to you?
1: Oh, wow.
0: We've got some responses.
1: Mm-hmm.
0: Like, these are actual responses.
1: I got an actual one, too. Yeah, but go ahead.
0: Okay. His report read, lucid, alert, and cooperative.
1: Mm-hmm.
0: This patient was well hydrated and no distress.
1: Mm-hmm.
0: He walks like John Wayne.
1: That's what the doctor said. Eh?
0: Exactly what the doctor
1: like,
0: said.
1: He walks like John Wayne. How about when you're under the you're going into surgery and you're half awake and the doctor goes, "Oops."
0: Yeah. Is that what happened to you?
1: No.
0: Oh, okay.
1: But here's a report and it said this. Here's one that said, when I was 16, my mom took me to the doctor because I had a bad cough.
0: Yeah.
1: She asked if I smoked cigarettes. I told her yes. Now, this is not me. This is somebody else. She hit me in the head with a chart and said, "Stop that. What do you think's wrong with you?"
0: Okay. How about this one?
1: Yeah.
0: I asked the doctor for a blood test for ongoing fatigue.
1: Mm-hmm.
0: The doctor rolled his eyes and said, "Everyone's tired these days. Get over it."
1: Yeah.
0: I had a vitamin B12 deficiency severe enough to cause nerve damage. Thanks, Doc.
1: Now, I got a real story. This really happened to me.
0: Yeah.
1: And I can't name names because it's not, in my estimation, it was not nice. As a matter of fact, it was so not nice, I changed doctors because of it. But I'm at the doctor.
0: Serious stuff here.
1: Yeah, I'm at the doctor's and I'm getting checked over. And by the way, this doctor used to wear a Toronto Maple Leaf pin in his white smock all the time.
0: Okay.
1: Anyway, I'm at the doctor's and I'm sitting on the table and he's treating me for some blood pressure things or whatever. And he's talking about my weight at the time. And I sincerely said to him, "Doc, I got to tell you, I really don't eat a lot. And I really don't, Wayne. Like, if you've been with me out there, I just have not been one of those people to eat a lot, but I gained weight, right?"
0: Mm.
1: And the doctor literally looked at me in the eye and said, "And I'm not the village idiot."
0: Oh, so he was calling you a liar.
1: That's what the doctor said to me.
0: Really?
1: He looked me in the eye and said, "I'm not the village idiot."
0: So he didn't realize it could have been a metabolism problem or something like that?
1: Yeah.
0: So that's a true story.
1: So what did
0: you say back? Anything?
1: Yeah. I said, "Give me my charts. I'm out of here." Two reasons. One, I think that's very poor bedside manner, number one.
0: Yeah.
1: And number two, get that damn Toronto Maple Leaf thing off your smock because I'm not coming back here again.
0: Well, I got a doctor story, too.
1: But that's a true story, by the way. Yeah, okay.
0: Well, you know, my doctor, Dr. Mel.
1: Yeah,
0: well, exactly. I go to see Dr. Mel practice one day, and he says, "Matt," he said, "I just did a bunch of tests. It's not good. It's not good."
1: Yeah.
0: You know? And I said, "What do you mean it's not good?" He said, "Well, you're going down." I said, "Well, what do you mean I'm going down?" He says, "Yeah, you got 10. 10. I said, "10? What do you mean I got 10? 10 what? 10 months? 10 years? 10 days? 10 what? What have I got?" He said, 10, 9,
3: Very good.
4: He liked to kid around.
3: Yeah.
4: All right. Dr. Mel Practice, man.
3: Yeah, exactly.
4: He's the greatest. Here's Kane Brown at Country 98.9.

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0: Where Kingston's country lives. That means Big G and Maddie in the morning. And New Country all day. 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

0: Yeah, Brett Kissel, Dierks Bentley together, Hurtin' Songs. Kingston's New Country, 98.9, Big G and Maddie, and the workday kickoff is underway, and Montreal is going to kick off the third round with, well, the Carolina Hurricanes. Can't wait till tonight to get this series started.
1: I'm glad, actually, that the Canadians are playing away for the first two games because they just seem to play better when they're on the road.
0: Well, they're playing well regardless, so we'll see what happens tonight. Should be interesting. We're down to the final four. And last night, of course, Vegas won the first of that hit. 4-2 over Colorado.
1: Wow.
0: In their own rink. So they take game one. So tonight, the Habs and the Hurricanes. Let's see what happens.
1: Here's Morgan Wallen this morning, and I Got Better on Kingston's New Country, 98.9. A workday kickoff with Big G and Maddie.

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1: Sunny, high 16 today. Clear skies tonight, low plus 2 with a risk of frost. Sunshine again tomorrow, Friday, up to 19. And for Saturday, cloudy, chance of showers, high 15. Sunday, more of the same, cloudy, chance of showers, and high 18. Pretty good chance of rain, too, on the weekend. Current temperature, 8 degrees in downtown Kingston.

0: Zach Top this morning on Kingston's New Country 98.9 and South of Sanity. Hey, let's give a shout out here once again this morning to Alexa Shillington, Maddie.
1: Yeah, okay. Yeah, she was in the studio with us a couple of weeks back.
0: She's the Miss First Frontier Circuit for 2026. She's from Kingston, and she will be representing Art City and herself at rodeos all over North America, as a matter of fact.
1: What better representative, too? What a great gal.
0: Great gal, for sure.

Now, she's hosting a golf tournament to raise funds to help her travel across North America on June the 19th at the Amersfoort Golf Club. Shotgun starts at 1 o'clock. She's still looking for a few teams, and the price of admission for that is $140 a person, $560 a team. Big G and Maddie, we're going to be sponsoring one of the holes there on that day. And you can, well, there's also going to be a prize table. There's going to be a 50-50, closest to the pin, the longest drive, the putting green. And you know what? You're supposed to be dressed up in your best Western gear. And so that's on June the 19th. You can sign up now. Actually, she needs to close it by June the 1st. So give her a call right now. Her number is 613-484-0490. Or you can go to alexa.shillington@gmail.com. And as mentioned, registration will close on June the 1st. Let's help Alexa out.

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0: Yeah, Old Dominion and Love Like a Broken Heart. Kingston's New Country, 98.9. Well, Biggie went for a nice motorcycle ride on Monday, holiday Monday.
1: Yeah.
0: And, yeah, the weather was great, although a little hot and windy, but it was a fun ride. And just a reminder that at the end of the month, May 30th, is the Ride for Dad.
1: Where does it start again?
0: At Cotter Rockway Center. And you go to the website. They'll have all the start times for you and registration, that sort of thing, and the route. And a very worthwhile cause, as we all know, for prostate cancer. May 30th, the Ride for Dad.
1: They've raised a lot of money locally here for the research for prostate cancer, for sure.
0: Mm-hmm.
1: Yeah, we've been involved over the years. And come on, get out there and let's support it. You don't even have to ride. If you want to make a donation, you can make a donation, right?
0: Yeah, let's ride. May 30th, Ride for Dad.
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0: this is Kane Brown.
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0: Dallas Smith. And a girl like you on Kingston's New Country, 98.9. I know you gave a shout-out to your hearing aid people this morning, Maddie, but I'm going to give a shout-out to my dentist, Dr. Rory McCabe, who yesterday fixed me up.
1: Oh, yeah?
0: Yeah, well, all I did is I lost a filling.
1: Oh.
0: Every once in a while, these things happen, right?
1: They do.
0: And I went in there yesterday, and Dr. Rory, the kingpin there, yeah, I was one of their very first customers when he opened the practice like over 10 years ago. And he filled up my my cavity yesterday. And you know what? For a guy my age, he said my teeth are in pretty good shape. So there you go.
1: Well, I can't go along with you on that one because my teeth, well, I don't have any left.
0: Your tooth is holding up pretty good.
1: Hardly any, anyway. I don't have fillings. I used to go to the dentist and say, you want me to fill that? No, I just pull it out of there.
0: What I love about going to McCabe is, and maybe other dentists would do this now, but when I first went there, when you lay back, they've got a TV screen right above your head. And he said, are you still into Seinfeld? Because every time I went in there, they would put Seinfeld on for me to watch.
1: Okay.
0: So, anyhow.
1: Well, it's not a bad show to watch, that's for sure.
0: No, yeah. Thanks, Dr. Rory. Appreciate that.

0: country while you work. Guaranteed. The 9 o'clock workday kickoff.
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0: Tim Hicks. And you got to do what you got to do to get by. Well, we got by. We made it through the end of a Thursday morning over the hump day. And, well, it's been a lot of fun today. And we'll be back again tomorrow morning with Wake the Fun Up with Big G and Maddie for a Friday. And we'll get ready to kick off another weekend. Got to love these short weeks, buddy.
1: Yeah, for sure. I will be seeing everybody tonight at the Chamber of Commerce Business Awards at the Isabel. And, of course, so if I'm a little late tomorrow morning, you know why. I'm a little tired because it goes a little bit late. Well, that's if the boys across the hall here, Reed and Ben, don't hurry it up. Anyhow, and my final comment for the morning would be, go Habs, go! Dave Devine will take you through midday. Trinette will drive you home this afternoon. We'll catch you all back in here tomorrow morning. Have a great day, everybody.

New country and work at State Divine. Two artists did very well at the ACMs over the weekend. Ella Langley was one of them. She won a bunch of awards, including Artist Songwriter of the Year. Not surprising, considering she's the hottest artist on the planet right now. Another artist that did very, very well at the ACMs over the weekend was Cody Johnson. Here's his new song called The Fall, New Country at Work.

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country and work and stay divine. I never understand people who say, oh, the 5-second rule when they drop something on the floor and they'll still pick it up and eat it. And I'm like, ew, do you think dirt and bacteria knows how to count? 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Morgan Griffiths, Just Being Me, New Country at Work.

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13: 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Kingston's pinpoint weather.
14: Sunshine with a bit of a wind today, high 16. Clear tonight, down to plus 2. There is a risk of frost as well. Sun cloud makes through tomorrow, a bit of a wind again, high 19. Showers and 15 on Saturday.

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2: 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And how about this? A seagull pooped on King Charles' head.
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Kingston's New Country 98.9 is State of Mind. Some good news if you don't have a family doctor. The province gave the Frontenac Lennox Addington Ontario Health Team $3.62 million to help connect people with some family doctors. 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

0: yourselves, Kingston, because the new Country 98.9 Subaru of Kingston Community Cruiser is coming to crash your perfectly planned day. That's right, we'll be popping up at festivals and events all over town. 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

New country at work at State Divine. 1 in 10 women say they've hidden this in their bedroom so their partner doesn't know about it. Now, I'm going to leave that to your imagination, but I will tell you, you're probably wrong. I'll tell you the answer in about 15 minutes. Right now, it's a new song from Jason Aldean called Don't Tell on Me. New country at work.

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6: Sunshine with a bit of a wind today, high 16. Clear tonight, down to plus 2. There is a risk of frost as well. Sun cloud makes through tomorrow, a bit of a wind again, high 19. Showers and 15 on Saturday.

Fans New Country, 98.9 is Steve Devine. Kingston's business community will shine tonight between 6 and 9. It's the 2026 Kingston Business Awards that's happening. 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Dan and Jay, a new song called Say So, New Country, 98.9.

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2: 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And how about this? A seagull pooped on King Charles' head.
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1: 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A song we played first just hit the charts? I mean, I'm shocked. 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
1: Neo Country and Work and Stay Divine. Are you a fan of Grey's Anatomy? I don't think, honestly, I've ever watched a single episode of Grey's Anatomy. Never really got into it. But ABC has ordered a Grey's Anatomy spinoff that should be on your TV next summer. They're going to base this one out of Texas. It's J.D. Eagleson, Jake Worthington, New Country at Work.

New country at work. It's Dave Devine. A survey revealed that one in three snake bite victims were drunk at the time, which isn't shocking because most people would just run away from a snake, but drunk people are like, look, dude, it's a snake. Let's go pet it. Right? Dierks Bentley, She Hates Me, New country at work. She

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New country at work. It's Dave Devine on a survey. 3 out of 5 people say they forget this every single day. That is so me. I'll tell you what the answer is in about 15 minutes. 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
1: I'm Ken Hashizumi, keeping you in the loop this afternoon. Kingston police are asking for the public's help in identifying a man linked to several voyeurism incidents in the Earl Street.

0: productivity by 0%, increasing good vibes by 100%. 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
7: Sunshine with a bit of a wind today, high 16. Clear tonight, down to plus 2. There is a risk of frost as well. Sun cloud makes through tomorrow, a bit of a wind again, high 19. Showers and 15 on Saturday.

Kingston's New Country, 98.9. It's Dave Devine. The province has given the Frontenac, Lennox, and Addington Ontario Health Team $3.6 million to help bring some doctors to town, which is good news for those who don't have family doctors. 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
2: 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A seagull pooped on King Charles' head.
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New country at work. State of mind, according to a survey, this is the most common random act of kindness. And I love when people do this. I do this all the time, as a matter of fact. Happens a lot at grocery stores. I'll tell you what the answer is in about 15 minutes. Megan Maroney now with Beautiful Things. 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
1: New country at work. It's Dave Devine. According to a survey, this is the most common random act of kindness. I do this all the time in grocery stores. When you let someone cut in front of you in the lineup. You know, when you have a cart full of stuff and they have one thing in their hand, you just say, go ahead, go in front of me. It's Ronnie Green, Change My Mind, New Country at Work.
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1: Sunshine with a bit of a wind today, high 16. Clear tonight, down to plus 2. There is a risk of frost as well. Sun cloud makes through tomorrow, a bit of a wind again, high 19. Showers and 15 on Saturday.

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0: 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You've unlocked the ability to hear new music first by doing absolutely nothing except listening to us. 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

9 is Tate Devine. 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Bert Kissel, Dierks Bentley. 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
2: 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And how about this? A seagull pooped on King Charles' head.
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New country at work. It's day divine. For more than half of men, this is their least favorite thing to shop for. 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Right, guys? 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New

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Guitars and Gasoline. Dallas Smith is performing there live in Calabogie. 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
8: We got sunshine this afternoon, highs of 16 degrees. UV index is very high at 8. Tonight, clear skies and a risk of frost down to plus 3. Tomorrow, starting off with sunshine, then a mix of sun and cloud in the afternoon. It will be windy and a high of 19. Heading into the weekend, Saturday, clouds, chance of showers, and a high of 14.

Lots of different shows to choose from with the Reklaws and Dean Brody's Hometown Heroes Tour. It'll kick off on August the 28th in Ottawa, also part of the Bronx and Tonks Rodeo. Here they are together with Hometown Heroes, New Country Afternoons. Remember

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2: 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A seagull pooped on King Charles' head.
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New Country Afternoons, Tim Hicks, Going Somewhere, also the title of his new album that's coming out this Friday. Tucker Wetmore, now Brunette. I'm Trinette on New Country Afternoons.

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0: another brand new song we're playing before everyone else. 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

New Country Afternoons, Nate Smith, Tyler Hubbard. After midnight, Tyler Hubbard says Florida Georgia Line is toying around with the idea of playing a few shows in 2027. Said that on the red carpet at the ACM, so I guess we'll have to wait and see on that one. That might be fun. More Florida Georgia Line. Tyler Joe Miller, New Country Afternoons.

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9: We got sunshine this afternoon, highs of 16 degrees. UV index is very high at 8. Tonight, clear skies and a risk of frost down to plus 3. Tomorrow, starting off with sunshine, then a mix of sun and cloud in the afternoon. It will be windy and a high of 19. Heading into the weekend, Saturday, clouds, chance of showers, and a high of 14.

Kingston's new country, 98.9. George Burge, Luke Bryan's Ride, Ride, Ride. Let's play Trinette's Trivia, see if you can figure this one out today. One in four people say this item of clothing is washed the least. Something might immediately come to mind. It might be too easy, but what do you think it is? Text in your guess, 866-85-BOOTS. One in four people say this item of clothing is washed the least. What's your guess? Text it in now for Trinette's Trivia. Kane Brown, Backseat Driver, New Country 98.9.

New Country Afternoons, Dierks Bentley, What Was I Thinking? Some people may have been asking Megan Maroney that. She was not at the Academy of Country Music Awards, even though she was the most nominated, but she said she had maid of honor duties. So I respect that she did that. Beautiful things. Here she is on New Country Afternoons.

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2: 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A seagull pooped on King Charles' head.
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Nation's new country, 98.9. Jason Aldean, don't tell on me. I'm going to tell you the answer now, though. For Trinette's Trivia, we asked 1 in 4 people say this item of clothing is washed the least. And yes, many of you texted in the correct answer. So we now can reveal that jeans is the answer. 1 in 4 people say jeans are washed the least. I don't wear mine more than 2 times without washing them. I'm not sure about you. Cody Johnson now, new Entertainer of the Year from the Academy of Country Music Awards. 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

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We're here for the drama. 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

New Country Afternoons, Nate Holler, Thought About You. Old Dominion set to play Lasso Music Festival in Montreal this August. They'll also be playing in Vegas this September. Here they are with Making Good Time, New Country Afternoons.

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1: I'm Ken Hashizumi, keeping you in the loop this afternoon. Kingston police are asking for the public's help in identifying a man linked to several voyeurism incidents in the Earl Street area. Investigators say the incidents began in late March with the suspect allegedly peering through residential windows. They say the latest incident happened just after midnight last night when a resident confronted the suspect outside a home, leading to a physical altercation before the man fled. The suspect is described as a white male, about 5'9", with blondish gray hair. There is a photo of the suspect on our website. More than 5,600 students are graduating during spring convocation ceremonies at Queen's University this week. The first ceremony began today at Grant Hall. Degrees will be awarded in programs including medicine, health sciences, engineering, business, law, and the arts. Ceremonies will also be live streamed online. Visitors can once again step aboard a piece of Canadian maritime history in Kingston. The Great Lakes Museum have opened the historic SS Keewatin for a third public season. The ship, known as the world's last remaining Edwardian passenger steamship, opened last week and features four different guided tour experiences. Guests can explore restored passenger areas and learn about Great Lakes travel history. The museum is open daily from 9:30 to 6 with tickets available online. It's time now for Playoff Fever, and here is Matt Latour.
2: The battle between the pipes in this Eastern Conference Finals will be one to watch, with both attendees coming in with very different numbers. Carolina's Freddie Anderson is 8-0 with a staggering 1.12 goals against average and a .950 save percentage, while Montreal rookie Jakub Dobish's stats aren't quite that good. He is known to play with emotion, often chirping players from the other team, and admitted that he still feels fresh after a pair of Game 7 series. Who will have the upper hand? Will it be the vet in Anderson or the rookie in Dobish? We'll find out tonight when the puck drops at 8 p.m. for Game 1. I'm Matt Latour. Playoff Fever returns tomorrow morning at 8.
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6: Things are looking good on the 401 today. Traffic is moving well east and west between Belleville and Brockville. Smooth travel through Napanee, Odessa, Kingston, and Gananoque. Clear sky tonight, a low of +3 with a risk of frost. Friday, sunny, a high of 18. Saturday, cloudy, a chance of showers and a high of 14. And Sunday, showers with a high of 16. 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
1: 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I'm Trinette. Would you eat a spam dog? Well, this is what Hormel Foods is recommending. They've unveiled the Spam Dog in a news release, canned pre-cooked pork brand offering a different spin on the classic hot dog that Spam fans can enjoy. So they say, we're excited to be rolling out the Spam Dog and the opportunity it creates for food service operators to offer something both familiar and surprising. So would you try a Spam Dog? I don't know if it would be that much different than a real hot dog, really. Change my mind. Riley Green, New Country Afternoons.

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7: 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Traffic and weather together.
8: A solid drive on the 401. Traffic is moving in both directions from Belleville to Brockville, and no issues through Napanee, Odessa, Kingston, and Gananoque. Clear sky tonight, a low of +3 with the risk of frost. Friday, sunny, a high of 18. Saturday, cloudy, a chance of showers and a high of 14. And Sunday, showers with a high of 16. 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We'll be right back.

Houston's New Country 98.9, Tucker Wetmore. 3, 2, 1. Dan and Shay together again. Well, I don't think they ever really broke up, but new music being released, new album in store. Here they are with Say So, New Country 98.9.

New Country Afternoons, Lone Star, What About Now, released in April of 2000, the fourth single from their album, Lonely Grill. I'm Trinette, this is Vincent Mason, wish you well, New Country Afternoons.

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2: 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And how about this? A seagull pooped on King Charles' head.
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0: 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Traffic and weather together.
14: If you're on the 401, it's a steady drive. Eastbound and westbound traffic is moving well between Belleville and Brockville, including Napanee, Odessa, Kingston, and Gananoque. Clear sky tonight, a low of +3 with the risk of frost. Friday, sunny, a high of 18. Saturday, cloudy, a chance of showers and a high of 14. And Sunday, showers with a high of 16. 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

New Country Afternoons, Dean Brody, a man without a woman. He has announced that the 10th album, Side A, will be released on June 26th. That means there's a Side B also coming this year, too, and he'll be heading out on the road, sharing some new music with fans this summer. 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
1: I'm Ken Hashizumi, keeping you in the loop this afternoon. Kingston residents will get a behind-the-scenes look at city operations during the annual Public Works Day open house this Saturday. The event takes place from 9 until noon at Public Works headquarters on Division Street and features machinery, demonstrations, and family activities. City staff from Public Works, Kingston Transit, Utilities, Kingston, and other departments will be on site. Public Works Director Karen Santucci says the event highlights the many services crews provide throughout the year. OPP are urging families to watch for warning signs linked to online child luring. Sergeant Aaron Cranton is encouraging parents to become familiar with the apps their children are using and to have regular conversations about online safety.
2: I think parents really need to understand the apps that their kids are using. So ask those questions. Ask them what they enjoy about being online. Is it because they enjoy gaming and sharing kind of that common interest with another person? Is it because they want to have conversation with someone?
1: Anyone who believes a child is being targeted online is urged to contact police or report concerns through cybertip.ca. Inflation in Canada rose to 2.8% in April, marking the fastest annual pace of price increases in nearly 2 years, according to Statistics Canada. The increase was driven mainly by gasoline prices, which were up 28.6% year over year amid global oil disruptions linked to conflict in the Middle East and Iran. Stats Canada also pointed to seasonal factors, such as the switch to summer fuel blends, while a federal fuel excise tax suspension helped soften some of the price pressures. It is game one of the NHL Eastern Conference Final. The Habs are in Carolina tonight taking on the Hurricanes. It is a bullpen game for the Blue Jays as they send Braden Fisher to open their finale against the Yankees in New York. Staying in the Big Apple, the Knicks are home to Cleveland tonight for game two of the NBA Eastern Conference Final, up one game to none, and the Tempo are in Minnesota in WNBA action. The next time you are scrolling through your phone, visit KingstonDaily.ca and see what Kingston is talking about. 401 traffic and weather together next.
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0: 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Traffic and weather together.
6: Good conditions on the 401. Traffic is moving steady both ways between Belleville and Brockville. No reported problems through Napanee, Odessa, Kingston, or Gananoque. Clear sky tonight, a low of +3 with a risk of frost. Friday, sunny, a high of 18. Saturday, cloudy, a chance of showers and a high of 14. And Sunday, showers with a high of 16. 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
0: 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That means local news, traffic, and weather every morning and afternoon. 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

Kingston's new country 98.9. You may love country music, but you might also love the Tragically Hip. That's why I want to let you know there's a Tragically Hip tribute show happening Saturday night in Kingston, 50 Mission. They're out of Brantford. They're excited to play Kingston for the very first time. They are true hip fans themselves, so they're going to bring some of your favorite hip songs to the stage live at the Spire on Saturday night. This is a fantastic show. They're so excited about it, and there's still tickets available. You can go to thespirekingston.org. Check it out. 50 Mission, the Tragically Hip Tribute Band, this Saturday in downtown Kingston. I will be there. I hope to see you there too. Dylan Scott, What He'll Never Have, New Country 98.9.

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2: 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Traffic and weather together.
3: It's a smooth ride along the 401. You're seeing steady traffic between Belleville and Brockville, both directions. Passing through Napanee, Odessa, Kingston, and Gananoque, things are also good. There's no delay. Clear sky tonight, a low of +3 with a risk of frost. Friday, sunny, a high of 18. Saturday, cloudy, a chance of showers and a high of 14. And Sunday, showers with a high of 16. 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

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Are you going to kiss me or not? 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That's

0: Well, Maddie, tomorrow's Friday. What do we have here on the big show?
1: Well, it'll be another Fast and Furious Friday. And how about this? A seagull pooped on King Charles' head.
0: Oh, kidding.
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Country Afternoon. Stephen Lee Olson out here. Chances are you've heard the name David Suzuki, Canadian environmentalist. Well, he's being honored with a star-studded 90th birthday benefit concert in Vancouver. It will be live streamed nationwide coming up tomorrow. Performances by Sarah McLachlan, Sam Roberts Band, appearances from Jane Fonda, Al Gore, Rick Hansen are all supposed to be expected, and it's presented by David Suzuki Foundation. So they are raising funds to support environmental protection, of course, climate action and community resilience initiatives across Canada. So you'll be able to stream in for that tomorrow, celebrating David Suzuki. Tucker Wetmore, here's Brunette, New Country Afternoons.

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0: yourselves, Kingston, because the new Country 98.9 Subaru of Kingston Community Cruiser is coming to crash your perfectly planned day. That's right, we'll be popping up at festivals and events all over town. Like that one cousin who never RSVP'd but always shows up anyways. We're rolling in, blasting the tunes, and sometimes broadcasting live because subtlety is overrated. 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
0: 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Traffic and weather together.
5: No trouble spots on the 401. Traffic is moving nicely east and west between Belleville and Brockville, including through Napanee, Odessa, Kingston, and Gananoque. Clear sky tonight, a low of +3 with a risk of frost. Friday, sunny, a high of 18. Saturday, cloudy, a chance of showers and a high of 14. And Sunday, showers with a high of 16. 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

New Country Afternoons, Brett Kissel, Dirk Bentley, Hurt and Songs. Brett Kissel's got some festival shows coming up, including performing at Guitars and Gasoline in June, and then he'll be at Boots and Hearts this August. I'm Trinette. Here's Nate Smith with Tyler Hubbard. After midnight, New Country Afternoons.

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1: I'm Ken Hashizumi, keeping you in the loop this afternoon. Kingston police are asking for the public's help in identifying a man linked to several voyeurism incidents in the Earl Street area. Investigators say the incidents began in late March with the suspect allegedly peering through residential windows. They say the latest incident happened just after midnight last night when a resident confronted the suspect outside a home, leading to a physical altercation before the man fled. The suspect is described as a white male, about 5'9", with blondish gray hair. There is a photo of the suspect on our website. More than 5,600 students are graduating during spring convocation ceremonies at Queen's University this week. The first ceremony began today at Grant Hall. Degrees will be awarded in programs including medicine, health sciences, engineering, business, law, and the arts. Ceremonies will also be live streamed online. Visitors can once again step aboard a piece of Canadian maritime history in Kingston. The Great Lakes Museum have opened the historic SS Keewatin for a third public season. The ship, known as the world's last remaining Edwardian passenger steamship, opened last week and features four different guided tour experiences. Guests can explore restored passenger areas and learn about Great Lakes travel history. The museum is open daily from 9:30 to 6, with tickets available online. The Habs and the Canes open the Eastern Conference Final tonight in Raleigh. Montreal is coming off a thrilling 7-game series against the Sabres, while Carolina is a perfect 8-0 in the playoffs. The Blue Jays look for a split of their series with the Yankees as the two teams wrap up their 4-game set tonight in the Bronx. The Knicks take their 1-0 lead in the NBA's Eastern Conference Final into tonight's Game 2 at home against the Cavs. On the women's side, the Tempo continue their road trip with a stop in Minnesota. The next time you are scrolling through your phone, visit KingstonDaily.ca and see what Kingston is talking about. 401 traffic and weather together next.
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4: The 401 is in good shape. Travel is steady in both directions between Belleville and Brockville, and things are moving through Napanee, Odessa, Kingston, and Gananoque. Clear sky tonight, a low of +3 with a risk of frost. Friday, sunny, a high of 18. Saturday, cloudy, a chance of showers and a high of 14. And Sunday, showers with a high of 16. 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

Petri Afternoons. Megan Maroney bringing her Cloud 9 tour to Toronto this June. That's Beautiful Things. Right now, Morgan Griffiths, Just Being Me, New Country Afternoons.

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3: 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Traffic and weather together.
4: Things are moving along well in the 401. Traffic is smooth between Belleville and Brockville with no issues reported through Napanee, Odessa, Kingston, and Gananoque. Clear sky tonight, a low of +3 with a risk of frost. Friday, sunny, a high of 18. Saturday, cloudy, a chance of showers and a high of 14. And Sunday, showers with a high of 16. Traffic for localfame.ca. 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

New Catch 3 Afternoons, Ella Langley, Morgan Wallen, I Can't Love You Anymore. We've got music from Old Dominion and Kane Brown still to get to, too. All part of New Country Afternoons.

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New Country Afternoons, Old Dominion, no hard feelings. I'm Trinette. We're getting closer to Friday together. Kane Brown now with Woman. New Country Afternoons.

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1: 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What do we have here on the big show?
2: 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And how about this? A seagull pooped on King Charles' head.
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Bailey Zimmerman, Luke Holmes, backup plan. Making plans for this weekend? We'll head over to KingstonDaily.ca. We've got you covered with local events and news. 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

0: 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And yes, sometimes we're even broadcasting live. 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
7: If you're on the 401 today, things are looking good. Traffic is steady both ways between Belleville and Brockville with no slowdowns through Napanee, Odessa, Kingston, and Gananoque. Clear sky tonight, a low of +3 with a risk of frost. Friday, sunny, a high of 18. Saturday, cloudy, a chance of showers and a high of 14. And Sunday, showers with a high of 16. 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

New Country Afternoons, the Recklaws with Dean Brody, hometown heroes. Jenna Recklaw is going to have to do things a little bit different this time around when they head out on tour because she's a new mom. She gave birth to a baby boy in January. They're heading out on the road this summer, so baby boy will be in tow. It'll be a brand new experience. I'm sure she'll have lots of folks that'll want to hold the baby while she's singing on stage, though. I'm Trinette heading out of here for now. I'll talk to you again tomorrow on New Country Afternoons.

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0: 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Kingston's New Country, 98.9. 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
1: Clear skies tonight with a risk of frost. Temperatures will dip to +3 overnight. Tomorrow we can expect sunshine. It will be windy, a high of 18. UV index will be very high at 8. As we head into the weekend, Saturday, clouds, chance of showers, and a high of 14.

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2: 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And how about this? A seagull pooped on King Charles' head.
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0: 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And New Country all day. 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